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0: got William Shatner.
1: He's going to be on a recliner popping Rugiettes, just blocking people up on his on his cell phone.
2: For sure you
3: Hopefully
2: are.
3: Hopefully somebody will be on that recliner with me. I'm just
2: saying. Oh, going to be breaking recliners out here in these streets.
3: I'm just saying. All
2: right. I mean, at that point, why not? Have you, you a little pina colada, little.
3: I'll be retired.
2: Right? But give me my the question money is she going to be half your age plus seven? So you'll be like, what?
3: Six, I'll be seven, trying to make a baby by that time. I'll be like, I'm finally
2: mature.
3: Oh,
2: don't do that
3: enough
2: to the baby.
3: I was.
2: You're going to be 8 years old with no daddy. You done went to see the Lord.
3: It's better for that kid to have 8 years with me than none. What?
0: That thing does not look attractive to put your mouth on.
2: Eight? Yeah, I mean, you think, like, you that's this, no? This is rude.
4: Rob, no.
2: That's rude. That's kind of rude.
3: Eight?
2: Rob. Can you start now so they might get a 15, 20, 25 out of you?
3: I don't know about that. All right, we going crazy. All right, 877-99 on Fox.
2: I apologize. I'm trying to make you live to be 88.
3: I'm just saying. Well,
2: he said, don't get crazy now.
3: I don't know about 88.
2: You don't want to do the 80 piece?
3: I don't know.
2: You don't want to do the Bam out of Bayou? Ain't get an 83 piece?
3: Hey, Brian in Spokane, Washington. You're on the Odd Couple, Fox Sports Radio. What's up, Brian?
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3: All right.
2: He really made him mad.
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3: How about Johnny in Virginia? You're on the Odd Couple, Fox. Boy.

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2: 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You know,
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0: The playoff pafote. Oh my, the pafote. What happened?
1: Strauss and Cunningham been having a little. I don't know. They've been having a little thing. The reason I say that, because James Harden, after all of what he said the other night, I'll tell you what he said and what's going on right now next. It's the Odd Couple on a TV Thinks on Thursday. Shout out to JR. Appreciate that. Fox Sports
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1: Oh, yeah, you're right. 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
17: 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They defeat the Cavaliers 107-97 and take a commanding 2-0 series lead. Cade Cunningham had 25 points and 10 assists. Donovan Mitchell in a losing effort had 31 points and 6 assists. James Harden was pretty invisible. He struggled. He was 3 of 13 from the field, had 10 points and 4 turnovers. In the NFL, the Vikings are signing former 49ers wide receiver Juwan Jennings to a 1-year deal, about $8 million. He'll join Justin Jefferson and Jordan Addison. In baseball, the Cubs have won 9 straight. They down the Reds 8-3. Marlins edge the Orioles 4-3. I'm Brianna Miro.
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20: 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Here they are. 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
6: It's halftime between the Lakers and Thunder. LA has a 58-57 lead over OKC. It is the first time in the series they have outscored the Thunder. Austin Reaves has 13 points for LA, while LeBron James has 10 points and 5 rebounds. James becomes the first ever player to play 300 career playoff games. Since being down 3-1 to the Orlando Magic, the Pistons have won 5 straight games and lead the series 2-0 after taking down the Cavaliers 107-97. Kate Cunningham had 25 points and 10 assists. And on the losing side, Donovan Mitchell had 31 points and 6 assists. James Harden struck gold. He was 3 of 13 from the field, had 10 points and 4 turnovers. In the NFL, the Vikings are signing former 49ers wide receiver Juwan Jennings to a 1-year deal. And in the NHL playoffs, the Hurricanes top the Flyers 4-1. I'm Brianna Miro.
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12: Jason couldn't be here this hour. The Lakers are winning.
13: He is a little sullen at halftime. And in interest of making the NBA playoffs more interesting, Adam Silver has declared this a 58-57 Lakers win. 1-1 going back to the crypt for game 3.
14: Decided to tap out. Everybody was too mad at the officials. Fine, you guys can't play anymore. We're taking the court away.
13: Game 3 will be scheduled for whenever Luka Doncic can come back. So we're going to have some days off here, just so you understand.
14: That would be an interesting twist in all of these professional sports. If you're missing your first or second player, to say, you know what? He just needs another day or two. Well, we want the best on the court, on the field, on the whatever.
13: Yeah. Okay. Maybe each team gets to one time during the playoff. Hey, we need an extra day.
14: You get to shoot the flare up. Yeah, okay. Hey, you know what? Right. I need to move that meeting to tomorrow. I mean, do it for your top in any organization.
13: I'm with you there.
14: Right? Except for your boot and rally kind of thing you were talking about last hour when you were working at the grocery store. But if you're, big meeting and a big presentation that's worth, it's the salvation of one or more companies or divisions or whatever. It's like, you know what? I need another day. You're probably going to get that other day. Likewise here, maybe that becomes a new thing. Hey, television partners, you're burying us anyway. So let's figure out a new angle.
13: A three from Rui Hachimura has given the Lakers a 61-59 lead. Again, we just tipped off the third quarter, just over 11 minutes left to go. Why is this game so close? It felt like it was going to be an Oklahoma City runaway. Welcome to the NBA playoffs, Austin Reaves. Austin Reaves in the first half, 13 points, 5 out of 9 from the floor, 1 out of 2 from three-point range. He's got 4 assists. This is why. Look, LeBron is playing well, like across the board. He's playing pretty well. Hachimura is hitting a few shots now. He's now 4 for 5 from three-point range. But here's Austin Reaves, who they needed to be Austin Reaves, and now that's why this game is close. Congratulations. Welcome to the playoffs.
14: Well, I mean, it'd be nice if they had Jalen Williams back, too. The other Jalen Williams.
13: Sure.
14: The really good one.
13: Yeah.
14: Would help. But, you mentioned Austin Reaves. I mean, look, we've also got an appearance of Luke Kennard.
13: Yeah.
14: Right? No, we've talked about him a bunch. 13 minutes. He's 3 of

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6: It is Fox Sports Radio. I'm Brian Noe in for Big Ben Maller. It is time for the Who Am I game. So, Dodgers pitcher Tyler Glasnow. On Wednesday, he reached the 1,000 strikeout milestone, fastest in MLB history. I've got NBA on the brain right here. Fastest in MLB history. 793 innings pitched. That's how many innings it took him to reach 1,000 strikeouts. So we've got 576 pitchers in MLB history that have reached this 1,000K milestone. Now we're looking for number two on the list in terms of the quickest to reach 1,000 strikeouts. So we're looking for the man whose record Tyler Glasnow broke. Who am I? So we've got, let's see here. Let's go through some of the tweets. As I call them, the tweets. I like to go with a V myself. I'm weird like that. Late night drug tester says, you are, I can't pronounce that name. I don't even know how to say that one. Yeah, I should know it probably, but I don't. Let's go to Eck. He says Mike Mussina. Okay, not a bad guess. 904 Ray says Kevin Stefanski. I like that guess. Very good one. Oh, good one. Far Out Dave, props to him. Dimebag Daryl, one of the best guitarists of all time. R.I.P. Dime, man. Good poll by him. I like that one. Spock's Weed says, Super Dave was his guess. Analog Al goes with Justin Cooper. Very good guess right there. I don't think I can say JJ's guess. I'm guessing probably not. I don't think so. Yeah. And, some good guesses. Some pretty good guesses right there. We are looking for Freddy Peralta. How about that? So he got to the 1,000 strikeout milestone last year. And it took him in his career 804 innings and 2 1/3, right? So a little bit more than 804 innings. Tyler Glasnow, he did it in 793. How about that? All right, coming up next, if it ain't broke, why are we messing with this?
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0: Italian. 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
8: Wing right, Holmgren. Jab steps on H. Holds. Cranks a three. That's online. Looks good. It is. He splashes it. Cha-ching, a Thunder Monday ball. Jeff the All-Star knocks down his third three tonight.
7: Thunder Radio Network on the call. OKC took down LA 125-107 and take a 2-0 series lead to continue their postseason 7-game win streak. Lakers shot 51% from the field and just wasn't enough. Austin Reaves had a playoff career high 31 points. LeBron James had 23. Shai Gilgeous-Alexander had 22 and Chet Holmgren had 22. The Pistons have won 5 straight games after they took down the Cavaliers 107-97 and take a 2-0 series lead. Kate Cunningham had 25 points. And in the NHL playoffs, the Hurricanes top the Flyers 4-1. They have taken a 3-0 series lead. And in the NFL, the Vikings are signing Juwan Jennings to a 1-year deal. I'm Brianna Miro.
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20: What? That guy's cool.
10: Here he is in for Big Ben. Brian No.
21: Oh, what's going on? Hope you're enjoying your late night, early morning festivities. Hope all is fantastic. So, it's getting worse. But it's not bad enough, in my opinion, yet. So, the gift that keeps on giving is this Mike Vrabel, Diana Rossini situation. It seems like, maybe not daily, but close to it, there's something new where, oh, well, dude, you think that's bad? Get this, in 2021, insert the blank. You know, it's just like, oh my gosh. So, the latest thing is, Diana Rossini was pregnant at the time, and she was hanging out with Patriots head coach, well, now Patriots head coach, Mike Vrabel, right? That's right. That's right. It's, hold on. You know, just find a nice resting spot, you know, a comfortable chair. Make sure you're prepared for this. So they were hanging out together. They're going a little boating, rented a private boat, and, they were just, you know, hanging out. Now, this is 2 months before Diana Rossini gave birth to her first son. they're hanging out. So, like, this 6-year affair or thereabouts, like, we're in full affair mode while Rossini is fully pregnant. Like, we're getting near the due date pregnant. You know what I'm saying? And they're doing a little boating excursion. And so, you know how this goes, right? It's videos, it's pictures, it's, oh, they only posed for one picture and Mike Vrabel asked that nobody posts it and we've got their documentation. They have to sign this and sign that to rent this boat and yada, yada, blah, blah, blah. It's what it boils down to. Okay. There are going to be most likely more layers that are uncovered in the weeks and months to follow and all of that stuff. But as it is right now, for all the speculation about, is Mike Vrabel going to lose his job?
3: Is Mike

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0: it down, Marcel.
1: Ooh, back home again in Indiana. Indy 500 is on the 23rd, I think. Oh, there can't wait.
0: Nice.
1: So quick food picks for you before two pros and a cup of Joe. I go with Brian.
0: I'm going to go pepperoni pizza, Marcel.
1: Mixed match it is. Mark?
0: What do you say, Mark?
2: He says, I say mac and cheese.
0: All right, Patty says, what is it?
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1: pepperoni pizza.
0: Let's go, pepperoni,
4: guys,
0: all right.
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5: Sometimes you can't get to everything in the world of sports or entertainment. Good thing the guys are here to bring you, in case you missed it.
4: Guys, in case you missed this, end of the road, Taylor Heinicke has announced his retirement from the NFL. He took to social media yesterday. He was one of the darlings of COVID during the COVID era, if anybody remembers that, where everybody's walking around in masks. You couldn't stand within 6 feet of each other. Kind of a wild time in this country, but nonetheless.
6: Washington guy.
4: Washington guy out there in your neck of the woods. And he actually started a playoff game. Washington signed him in case anybody got COVID that year. He was sleeping on his sister's couch at the time when he got the call and ended up having to start a playoff game, played pretty well, all things considered, and ended up losing to Tampa Bay, who went on to win the Super Bowl. So not a bad run for Taylor Heinicke. Got his opportunity.
6: Congrats on the
4: made
6: career,
4: some noise.
6: Bro.
4: Yeah, man.
6: Congrats.
4: Yeah. You know, drinking beers. They named a beer after him and everything.
6: Hey, whoa, you know? Whoa. Where do you get this information from, Jonas?
4: Come on, man.
6: Slow down, bro.
4: Oh, boy.
6: Slow down.
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if you're getting him signed ahead of OTAs, all that really is that you're getting him signed ahead of OTAs so you don't have to answer questions about Aaron Rodgers the entire time during OTAs, whether he's there or not. So I think that that's probably, if I'm reading the room correctly, the biggest issue here.

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1: Once upon a time, there was this little kid from Jalisco, Mexico, who knew early on he was meant to be a chef. From the time he was 14, he worked in restaurants. 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
7: Charles Barkley will join us shortly. I was just talking to the big German, and we're planning to go to Tahoe. We'll be out there for the celebrity golf tournament, which Charles always plays in. And then the big German goes, hey, what do you think about going to Australia for the football game, the Rams and the Niners in Australia? I said, well, okay, let's do the math here. We would start our show at midnight local time and go to 3 a.m. each day. Or we could tape our show and then we could run it at its regularly scheduled time. I said, well, you'd have to go for a week. And he said, okay. He said, so you're saying there's a possibility. I said, well, I'm open to it, but I don't know. Like, sure, give it a shot here. Explore it. So are you guys interested in maybe going to Australia for the first week of the NFL regular season?
8: For an entire week.
7: Yep. Well, it's going to take a day to get there.
9: That's the lengthy flight.
7: Well, you go New York to New Zealand. And then New Zealand to Australia, to Sydney. Yes, Paul.
8: I got it at 21 and a half hours.
7: Yes, yes. We don't have to decide today. I'm just throwing it out there. Yes, Dylan.
9: I think we should absolutely do that. That's pretty cool.
7: Okay.
9: My cousins live there, too. We can see them.
7: Oh, great.
8: Oh, now I'm
7: in.
8: Now
7: we'll do it.
8: I'm in.
7: Yeah. We'll have them as a guest. Yes, Tom.
10: That's not how I would do it. I'd go Florida to Egypt to Saudi Arabia to Minnesota and then start heading over.
7: It would take Todd 2 days to get there if he books his
10: flight.
7: Most
10: of the week. I
9: got stuck in Dubai.
7: Yeah. Why am I in Morocco? Just a layover here. So let me know when Charles...
10: He's in the process. It'll be a minute.
7: He's checking in. Okay. Yes, Dylan.
9: Where do you land on going to Australia, Dan? Initial reaction.
7: I'm open to doing anything, everything in these final 2 years. I'm not ruling anything out. I mentioned maybe the Ryder Cup in Ireland would be fun. But once again, you got to get content there. You got to have guests, you know, has to be a good location, all of those things. But that I'm open to Australia.
9: Let's send it.
7: Well, no, I'm going to wait here. Oh. Just a little bit. You know, there's budgets. And you know, then we got to rent TV equipment. Where are we doing the show from?
9: But Dan, picture this: you and I snorkeling around the Great Barrier Reef together.
7: I don't snorkel.
9: Scuba dive?
7: I don't scuba. I scuba dived one time. I got to the bottom of the ocean, and I panicked.
9: Oh, really?
7: Because I couldn't get the breathing down. I kept opening my mouth. That's not advisable. And then I just started to go. I didn't want to get the bends, but I'm down there and I'm like, what am I doing? Damn, there's sharks going by. Like, there's fish. I don't even know what that is.
9: Yeah, you're running out of air real quick.
7: Yes. Yeah, Paulie.
8: But snorkeling is like the JV version of scuba diving. You're up top. You can get back to the boat real quick. It's not that scary.
7: Yeah, I don't like snorkeling. Huh. Yeah. Yes, Dylan.
9: I actually think if you're afraid of sharks, snorkeling's actually scarier to me because I don't like being on top. I'd rather be down, like at sea level, sea floor level.

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3: The top two teams in both conferences successfully defended home court in the early stages of the NBA's conference semis. Pistons down the Cavs for a 2-0 lead in their best-of-seven series, but guard Dennis Jenkins says that series isn't over.
4: We've got to do a good job talking to each other and staying hungry and staying humble, but yeah, still coming out with that fire. You know what I mean? Like, our backs is against the wall.
3: In the West, the Thunder hung a second straight 18-point beating on the Lakers for a 2-0 advantage. Knicks forward OG Anunoby's status for Game 3 of the East semis tonight, it's up in the air. He's got a hamstring injury. After leading the Hornets to a 25-win improvement, Coach Charles Lee, he got a contract extension yesterday. The Hurricanes are a win away now from going back to the NHL's Eastern Conference Final. Canes beat the Flyers last night to take a commanding 3-0 lead in their best-of-seven set. Carolina hopes to book its second straight trip to the East Final tomorrow. And the NFL is now reportedly planning to release their 2026 schedule next week. Slate will feature a record 9 games outside the U.S. And that's sports. I'm Scott Davidson.
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9: They treat quarterback like it's a slot corner or an off-ball linebacker. The Eagles, they had Carson Wentz. They drafted Jalen Hurts. Belichick, during Brady's best years, every couple years he's drafting a quarterback. The Pittsburgh Steelers don't do it that way.
10: A new day in the herd starts now.
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14: I see a smile on Mikey A's face. Was it the customized open? What did it for you? Yeah? Or just fill it in for Colin?
15: It was. And I was expecting you to start with, it's the herd.
14: I was thinking about it. I really was. Israel Gutierrez at Taylor back in Miami. Mikey A in Connecticut. I am in Syracuse, New York at the Newhouse School of Broadcasting. Sean McDonough, a proud alum of Syracuse University, going to join us coming up at 12:25. Izzy, I don't belong here. I have done shows from the Medill School at Northwestern. I have a key to that building. And now I'm at the Newhouse School of Broadcasting, and legends have graduated.

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12: The one asking yourself that question, you pointy nose freak.
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17: So, Mikey, I told my friend Sean McDonough I was doing the show today from the Newhouse School. He graduated from Syracuse University, the Newhouse School. He's very proud of that. And he has concerns that I'm going to tarnish the good name here of the Newhouse School at Syracuse. Like, how am I arriving at the same place where you graduated from, Sean McDonough?
18: Well, I'm glad to see you finally got into Newhouse. You know, that this would be the only way that you were able to do it. I'm glad to see that beautiful S, orange S behind you. And yep. It's quite a facility, isn't it? In all seriousness. I mean, you can see why young people want to go there in droves, because you know, not only is there the great history and there's a great program, but the facilities now are top shelf as well.
17: Oh, they're amazing. I was telling the folks, and the folks who work here are incredible. I was telling Olivia, who you know, that if I had these kind of facilities, I'd actually be good at this. I
18: mean, Olivia is the best. Olivia Stomsky, who runs the Newhouse Sports Media Center up there, does a great job. You know,
17: yes.
18: I've talked to a lot of students over the years who realize how blessed they are to have her leading the program too. She's another big part of the reason why it's such a popular program.
17: So I'm up here for my daughter's graduation. What do you remember about your graduation, Sean McDonough? What do you remember?
18: Yeah. Pretty much went straight there from whatever we were doing the night before.
17: I'm certain you did.
18: Sure we did. I remember several things, actually, shockingly. Dan Rather was the speaker.
17: Right.
18: And, you know, he was terrific. And he said several things I remember, one of which was the most important thing, I'm going to paraphrase this, in life is sincerity. And as soon as you learn how to fake that, you're all

0: where his dad was a national member and much loved, great guy, Tom Brady Sr. I think they probably find a table for both of them. They probably say, hey, McDonough, you have to go. Both of these guys. And I bet they'd sit together, right? Because they're both the kind of guy who'd probably enjoy the hell out of each other's company and conversation.
1: Yes. All right, Sean, we appreciate it as always. I'll try to keep this place intact for you and try not to ruin anything that you guys have created here, because it's a wonderful facility. I don't belong here. I feel ashamed that I'm here. Yes.
0: Well, clearly you didn't belong there many years ago when you applied and didn't get in. But the but thank God your daughter is really sharp and really talented and on to great things. And no, it's great to see you up there and enjoy it. You know, it, not only is the Newhouse School awesome and world-renowned, but it's a beautiful campus. You know, people think, oh, it's a city school. And it's not a city school. It's up on that hill. We can see the trees behind you.
1: Yep.
0: It's as important as really anything that's ever happened in my life, or very close to it, the time that I spent there. And it remains a very special place to me, and it always will. I'm glad you're there.
1: Yeah, that's awesome. My daughter's had a wonderful 4 years here. It's been a great place for me and my family to come visit.
0: So, I'm glad to hear that.
1: Listen, I get why you guys love it so much. I do. Yeah. Having come here so often.
0: Whenever people ask me, friends of mine say, hey, my daughter's considering going to Syracuse, my son, my nephew, whatever, I always say, well, I never knew anybody who went there and didn't love it. You know,
1: right.
0: I think we're all really proud of it, and have a great time.
1: All right. Thank you. You're going to have a better time. You're golfing and eating lunch with friends, but you have a good time. Okay.
0: Yeah. I'll be one last round of golf, because I think we're really back into the hockey grind after this. But, you know, we get through the second round, then we have every game of a conference final and every game of the Stanley Cup final. So, there'll be no more golf probably till the end of June. So we're going to enjoy today.
1: You'll be okay. We look forward to all your calls. Thank you, Sean McDonough. We appreciate it as always.
0: My pleasure. Thanks.
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14: We will get to the polls here in just a second. This has been a fun day, filling in for Colin here. I am told that we have Christopher Mad Dog Russo sound of him mispronouncing a name. I don't think we're going to be surprised by the name he mispronounces, because this is a tough name for anybody, especially Christopher Mad Dog Russo. Go ahead, Taylor.
15: So this is a name that's given him trouble in the past. This is Yankees ace Cam Schlittler. This is Mad Dog trying to say it last postseason.
16: Just tremendous in the game. Schlittler yesterday left him in there.
15: So that was Mad Dog last postseason. It's obvious.
14: Right. So you would think after that, Taylor, he would never try to pronounce that last name again.
13: He tried three different ways right there.
15: It was those like cartoons like of Bugs Bunny. There's two ways you could go. He's either going to get better or he's just going to keep mispronouncing the word. This was him yesterday talking about Gerrit Cole coming back and him mentioning Cam Schlittler again.
16: If he comes back in any kind of form, and adding him to a staff that, you know, got Cam Schlittler on it, who's done very well, freeing Will Warren.
13: That's going to be a nightmare name for his entire career.
14: I mean, so he's just like, he knows he has to say the name. He can't avoid saying the name. He has to talk Yankee baseball. And when he talks Yankee baseball occasionally, he's going to have to mention Cam's name. I'm trying to figure out a way for Mad Dog to avoid trying to pronounce his last name.
9: he wants

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1: It is the business end of the first hour of the program, meaning there's still plenty of time for you to get involved. You can pick up the phone, 1-800-636-8686. Hit me up on X, BW Weber, Weber with two Bs. It is a Friday. That means it is an ATP Friday. You get to ask the pros. 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Post your question at Jim Rome. Use the hashtag AskThePros on X. Be listening later in the show. 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My clock management has been atrocious. J.J. Redick refusing to call timeouts. So we will keep this concise because I have to. That's good. Always important to have limitations, governors, and parameters. Coming up after this NBA content block, we'll start hour number two of the show talking about Aaron Rodgers. Watch, watch, watch, watch, watch. I was told it was over. It's all over. It's Aaron. It's never over until he emerges from the darkness. The latest update heard here on Westwood One Sports. Did I mention I got this network on the air on December 29th? In fact, when I tried to pay rent first of the month, I was a little bit short on the

0: reps. If you're paying attention, he's very close to Tracy McGrady, who I think is doing a nice job on TV. And his mentor went on a podcast as the season was unraveling, heading into that Game 7 debacle at home against Philadelphia, saying that Brown has some deep frustrations with the organization. So, does Brown want out? If so, why not have a conversation with Milwaukee? Because it's superstar for superstar. It matches in terms of the finances with Giannis. Milwaukee can get a legitimate foundational piece to build around, plus draft picks, plus some other assets on the roster. I think it's interesting. I think it's worth conversation. And for once, not just mind-numbing trade talk. As we head into the draft lottery on Sunday, I cannot wait because I love chaos, like the Joker, for OKC to win the lottery with the Clippers pick. That would be basketball justice. Just to complete the worst trade, even worse than the Deshaun Watson trade. I know it's neck and neck. In my estimation, let's just say the worst trade in basketball history. But if the ping pong balls go the right direction, you got the Wizard, who have been tanking since 2017. And as we put a button on this hour, I have no issues with the projections, as Kevin O'Connor of the Yahoo Sports NBA Hub said the other day on this program, that A.J. DeBonsa has the potential to be an NBA star. But are we certain about Darren Peterson, who just said the reason he couldn't play last year was creatine because of cramping and he couldn't figure that out? Cam Boozer seems like a nice player, but is he going to be a cornerstone to your franchise? So after all of the tanking and after all of the watchable basketball, what do we get? I think more of the same. More of the same, the bromide on this program. Coming up, talking Aaron Rodgers' future to start the second hour of the Jim Rome Show.
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0: Bramble will be June 9th out at Glaze Meadow Golf Course. 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
2: The end of the week. Sometimes
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2: Monty
3: Friday.
2: Dances to the song. Like she-
4: So they know. They know already if Aaron Rodgers is going to be a Steeler or not.
2: And I think that it's a done deal. Otherwise, get ready for some Mason Rudolph Monday Night Football for you. Maybe it's Will Howard. Maybe that's what it's going to. Who knows? It could be Drew Aller for all we know if Aaron Rodgers pulls a fast one on Pittsburgh. But that's the whole reason why they were waiting. It was no coincidence.
4: As long as it's one of the early weeks, people will tune in because we're all desperate for football at that point.
2: Sure.
4: So we won't care what's on Monday night, Thursday night, Sunday night.
2: The Steelers are going to play a primetime game in week two to make sure, like, to get
4: for
2: this
4: sure.
2: one out of the bag to make sure he's not injured. All right, that's it for us. CNR's back next week.
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